This video suggests a couple of programs for Windows, Mac, iOS, and Android platforms if you are not interested in using VLC Media Player. Part 1. Common VLC Alternatives for Windows. 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If you are unsure about the details the web page has, you can change the language to English and then go through the content. BS.Player. 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The good thing is, BS.Player is now available for Android devices as well. BS.Player has several skins that you can check and obtain from this official website. Part 2. VLC Media Player Replacements for Mac. 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When we talk about media players for Mac, QuickTime Player is something that can never be left off. 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

Besides being merely a video player, DivX software is also an efficient video converter and a media server. 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InFuse 6. 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OPlayer Lite. Even though any app named with the Lite has limited features, the interface of OPlayer makes the program quite lucrative and easy to use. OPlayer Lite is available on App Store as well. Part 4. Widely used VLC alternatives for Android. MX Player. MX Player has gained a decent amount of popularity in the recent years.